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0: Push me, and then just touch me, till I can get my satisfaction.

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0: anarchists and revolutionists had to be neutralized if law and order and a civilized society were to survive.
1: The actions range from crude to cruel to life-threatening to murderous.
2: P3-dokumentär om FBI:s hemliga spionprogram.
1: I think it's the single most powerful act of non-violent resistance in American history.
2: Lyssna i Sveriges radioappen.